0: Nikki and DeMello's three things you need to know.
1: Now, a reminder that the good folks at Food Bank Peel are on the hunt for egg cartons. So please don't throw yours away. Just when you finish one, put it aside if it's clean. If you haven't cracked an egg in it, you know what I'm saying. And then take them in. Maybe collect them up and take them in. They're on Reserve Drive. Info at the What's On section of coastlive.com.au. August 20 today it is, and you're already participating in this. It's National Radio Day, so well done to you.
2: Yay, look at us go, celebrating.
1: It's the audio entertainment that you don't have to do anything to organise. Don't have to compile any lists or, you know,
2: pick any favourites. Or
1: even, you don't even need to use any data.
2: No, jump in the car.
1: Ready
2: That's
1: to
2: it.
1: Roll. It's Daffodil Day today, all about raising money for the fight against cancer. An amazing cause. So if you can, you know, grab some daffies.
2: Yeah.
1: Or maybe just the little badges. All the things.
2: Yep.
1: All the things.
2: Donate online. I'm sure there's an option to do that.
1: You know it. It is World Mosquito Day today.
2: Yay.
1: We love the mosquito.
2: Actually, love a good scratch.
1: I'm sure they do something. I'm sure they must do good things.
2: Well, I did hear a story recently about the fact that if there was no mosquitoes, we would have an insane amount of other diseases.
1: Right.
2: So it's like you either take one disease or a million.
1: Okay. Well, in that case.
2: So somehow, I don't know how that works, but anyway.
1: Shout out to all the mozzies. It was today that it was discovered by Sir Ronald Ross, Big Mozzie as we like to call him, that it was the lady mosquitoes that transmit malaria between humans.
2: Oh, good on you, gals.
1: It's National Bacon Day today. Delicious, delightful.
2: Are you bacon? Yum, yum.
1: Mm-hmm.
2: Full of some bacon. Yum,
1: in the
2: yum.
1: Subject, now, I know it's technically ham, but I mean, I suppose you could use bacon on and Hawaiian pizza.
2: You could.
1: Yeah.
2: I often do this. Don't really have ham, so chuck some bacon on.
1: As I've mentioned, I've softened my view on pineapple on pizza.
2: I know. Welcome to the dark side.
1: Yep.
2: It's good to have you.
1: I was such an advocate of no pineapple back in the day.
2: It's gorgeous.
1: But then I just had a couple of bites and
2: pop of sweetness.
1: I was convinced.
2: Maybe. It's people out there yelling at the radio. What are you doing?
1: Mostly Italians, I think.
2: Yes.
1: It's 8:10.
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1: Riddle Me This, Riddle Me That.
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2: Now, if you would like, perhaps, to take the family and enjoy a little meal at the Ravenswood Hotel, this is your chance. $100 to spend at the Ravo come tomorrow. And all you got to do is solve our riddle today to get yourself in the draw.
3: Yes, on a Thursday, here we go. This is your Thursday riddle. What gets bigger every time you take from it?
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1: Riddle Me This, Riddle Me That.
0: Riddle Me This.
2: Yes, it is riddle time, and we've got Aria on the line from Pinjarra this morning. Hello, Aria.
3: Hi.
4: Now, we've got $100 to spend at the Ravo on the line. Come tomorrow. My goodness, tomorrow is Friday. You could be scoring it. Would you be taking the family along?
3: Yes.
2: And it is just down the road from Pinjarra, so it's not far from you. All right. Good luck to you. All you're going to do is get this riddle right today, and you are in the draw.
4: Here we go. What gets bigger every time you take from it?
3: Is it a hole?
4: A hole.
2: A hole.
4: Take more from a hole.
2: Diggity dig dig.
4: It gets bigger.
2: That ticks all the boxes.
4: It really does.
2: Oh, yeah. Well done. You're right.
4: Easy as that. In the draw you go, and you could be scoring $100 to spend at the Ravo tomorrow.
3: Thank you.
2: You're welcome. Have a good day. One more chance to play tomorrow.
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1: Who's the number one office in WA for 13 years? Number one in Australia and number two globally? It's Harcourt's Mandurah.
2: Hi there, it's Damien Carbon. Victoria Police investigators are headed to Sydney this morning, where they're expected to interview Swans players as part of investigations into an alleged sexual assault. Five players, including WA's Chad Warner, have been ruled out for the rest of the season. Sydney CEO Matthew Pavlich this morning asked whether the Swans AFLW side is now worried that fans won't turn out and watch their game this weekend.
3: No, they're really excited. We know that a couple of actions of our players are really poor. They've made poor decisions, but we know that our fans and our people will support our teams,
4: particularly the
3: women.
2: There's been a serious crash in our northern suburbs with a caravan rolling. 63-year-old driver charged with allegedly driving under the influence. Happened about 6 o'clock last night on Wanneroo Road in Ashby. And airline ANA has announced more flights to Japan. From October, they'll fly Perth to Tokyo every day.
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2: Round 24 starts tonight with St Kilda and Gold Coast. While Fremantle fly out for Melbourne, they're taking on Carlton. The Eagles and Hawthorn are on Sunday. And former Aussie cricket captain Ricky Ponting wants selectors to start looking at the next generation for the second test against Bangladesh.
5: Considering I've got New Zealand at home, South Africa away, India away, and then Ashes World Test Championship, I thought it was the right time to look at some of the young boys, because you then know with that amount of time, if you look at them and it doesn't work, you still then got time to go back to the older ones.
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6: There's a breakdown in South Perth, Kwinana Freeway South, and after Mill Point Road. It's up in the left emergency lane, but motorists are out of their vehicles, so take care. And Freeway Northbound, so Thomas Road through to Rolly Road, then Farrington Road right through to South Terrace. It's slow across the Estuary Bridge eastbound approaching Leslie Street. Two cars Mandurah Road at the Forum and at Allnut Street. Pinjarra Road at Anstruther Road, again at Dower Street, Lakes Road in Greenfields. And Gordon Road near Seminole Avenue. Busy Mandurah Road, a Broadstone Vista and a Q Safety Bay Road westbound at the Mandurah Road roundabout in Baldivis. If you spot anything else, call 95815 973. 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
10: Morning, shower or two today. Not much in that though, but a mill on the forecast and a top of 19 for Mandurah today, 21 in Perth and 18 in Bunbury. Tomorrow, sunny and 19. Pretty similar Saturday, partly cloudy and 19. Then a possible shower on Sunday. We're looking at a top of 18, only about a mil in that as well. Right now, Perth is sitting on 11 degrees, Rockingham 14 and Mandurah at the minute on 13 degrees. Yeah, yeah, yeah.
0: And DeMello for breakfast.
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0: I wish right now. That's right. It's Airplanes, B.O.B., Hayley Williams, 97.3, Coast FM, all the hits. It is Nikki and DeMello here. Love a card game, Nikki.
1: Yes. What about Uno? Are you any good at Uno? Uno?
0: It is. It is not my first choice, to be fair, because I always get confused by what you can do and what you can't.
1: People have different rules.
0: I do. I always get stung by house rules.
1: Yeah. Anyway, Mattel is launching the Uno World Championship Series, offering a massive $50,000 for the grand prize.
0: Really?
1: So if you're good at Uno, then get involved. You can enter the tournament through the Uno app, apparently, or attending in-person qualifiers. They're probably in the US mostly, though, I would say. So if you get through, the grand final will be broadcast live on November 11th. And yes, the winner will take away $50,000 cash. Ooh. How good is that? So yeah, all those family Uno nights may have paid off if you're playing correctly.
0: Well, I would brush up on the rules just in case.
1: Absolutely.
0: Your trump card might just be an illegal move. You never know.
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1: Hi there, it's Damien Carbon. Victoria Police investigators are headed to Sydney this morning, where they're expected to interview Swans players as part of investigations into an alleged sexual assault. Five players, including WA's Chad Warner, have been ruled out for the rest of the season. Sydney CEO Matthew Pavlich this morning asked whether the Swans AFLW side is now worried that fans won't turn out and watch their game this weekend.
2: No, they're really excited. We know that a couple of actions of our players are really poor. They've made poor decisions, but we know that our fans and our people will support our teams, particularly the women.
1: There's been a serious crash in our northern suburbs with a caravan rolling. 63-year-old driver charged with allegedly driving under the influence. Happened about 6 o'clock last night on Wanneroo Road in Ashby. And airline ANA has announced more flights to Japan. From October, they'll fly Perth to Tokyo every day.
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1: Round 24 starts tonight with St Kilda and Gold Coast. While Fremantle fly out for Melbourne, they're taking on Carlton. The Eagles and Hawthorn are on Sunday. And former Aussie cricket captain Ricky Ponting wants selectors to start looking at the next generation for the second test against Bangladesh.
4: Considering they've got New Zealand at home, South Africa away, India away, and then Ashes World Test Championship, I thought it was the right time to look at some of the young boys, because you then know with that amount of time, if you look at them and it doesn't work, you still then got time to go back to the older ones.
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6: Morning, a shower or two on the forecast today, although there's only about a mil in it, so it could be already done. A top of 19 here in Mandurah, a top of 21 forecast for Perth and 18 for Bunbury today. Tomorrow, sunny and 19, pretty similar on Saturday, partly cloudy and 19. Then a possible shower on Saturday, pretty much the same as today though, not much in it, and a top of 18. Right now, Perth is sitting on 11, Rockingham's on 14, and Mandurah right now is on 13 degrees.
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0: Craig David in the marathon, 97 minutes worth, actually, as it happens. Nikki and DeMello, Coast FM. And if you missed out with us, don't worry about missing out entirely. Paw Patrol Dino tickets up for grabs with old Rodney this
1: afternoon. And even right now, if you want to get in the running to win, head to coastlive.com.au and enter online for an extra chance to win a family pass to see Paw Patrol the Dino movie. Thanks to Paramount Pictures.

0: 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Done.
1: Done and dusted. Just like that, another week almost zipped on by.
0: Just about. If you're ready for some Friday jams, and who isn't, come join us tomorrow morning for that and plenty more.
1: Yep, all day long playing your favourite tunes. We'll catch you then.

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1: Hello there, I'm Matthew Layton. Unemployment has edged up to 4.5% with 15,800 jobs disappearing in July. Tasmania and Victoria now share the highest jobless rate at 5.1%, while South Australia has the lowest at 4.1%. Australia has ramped up pressure on Israel over the killing of Aussie aid worker Zomi Frankom. Foreign Minister Penny Wong summoned the Israeli ambassador to Parliament House in Canberra after soldiers involved in the 2024 Gaza strike were cleared of criminal wrongdoing. And Matthew Pavlich is asking Swans fans to keep backing the club, saying it's been a challenging time for everyone involved. The CEO spoke at the club's Sydney headquarters as Victoria Police prepare to speak with players as part of an alleged sexual assault investigation.
2: Keep supporting us. We're sorry that we're putting you through this, and it's been a really challenging day for them, for us, for all our people who we care deeply about.
3: If you're an expert in your field, you're made to teach a TAFE. 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
1: The Bombers could have their new coach within days ahead of Essendon's final game against Port Adelaide on Sunday. Interim coach Dean Solomon says Chief Executive Tim Roberts told the playing group a decision is expected early next week.
4: They expect it early next week. They'll announce a coach, and that coach will be potentially most likely available to be part of those meetings.
1: And the Demons are having another crack at clearing Jacob Van Rooyen tonight, appealing his three-match striking ban at the AFL Appeals Board.
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5: Yeah, partly cloudy one today. Medium chance of showers becoming less likely this arvo. 21 for Perth today, 19 Rockingham and Mandurah, 18 degrees in Bunno. Sunday tomorrow, we're looking at 20 degrees. Saturday, partly cloudy, 19. Sunday, partly cloudy, 18. Monday, partly cloudy, 17. And showers again on Tuesday, 18 degrees. It's chilly in Perth right now, sitting on about 12 degrees, or at least it was about 10, 15 minutes ago. 16 right now in Rockingham, Mandurah and Bunbury, sitting on 15 degrees.
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0: That's new for Calvin Harris. It's the marathon, 97 minutes, all the hits. Hello, my name is Squinty, and sign of a good songwriter is someone that can remember everything, right?
1: I'll remember everything. I'll remember which way your shoelaces were blowing in the wind. A little nervous smirk you made. Even the bad things, even the shocking memories. 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It's like I love the torture or something.
0: Her name is Amy Shark. She's next.
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4: It's kind of hard. 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

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That is the marathon. Done for another day. We'll do it tomorrow, Friday Jam style with old school bangers from the 90s, noughties and teens. Hey, have you heard of Ultra Nate? You would have from, geez, almost 10 years ago. 20 years ago. Blows my mind that the 90s were 20 years ago. Why am I playing Ultra Nate? Well, believe it or not, she's got new music out with Hugel.

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1: G'day, g'day. 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

0: Bugle and Ultranate. Move into the sun. A lot of people say that's AI.
1: I follow my comments on socials and I'm just tickled all the time and kind of giggling at people. But those pieces are more like a scat. It's like a scat, but electronified. You know, I was cutting vocals and sending them things and then they spit shined it all, chopped it and did all the things with arrangements and everything. And 2 weeks later, it was literally out.
0: So there you go. Not AI, says Ultranate. I can't believe she did this. Almost 20 years ago. 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
1: Hello there, I'm Matthew Layton. There's been a tragic development in the search for an 18-year-old bushwalker missing for more than a week. A woman's body was located in the New South Wales Southern Highlands this morning, with police believing it to be Lily Hooper. A report will now be prepared for the coroner. Another partner has stepped back from the Sydney Swans. Lifeblood is scrapping its campaign after five players were suspended over club behaviour breaches. And Israel's ambassador has been called in for a diplomatic dressing down over the killing of Australian aid worker Zomi Frankum. After meeting Foreign Minister Penny Wong in Canberra, Ambassador Hillel Newman defended the investigation. He says failures were found, but no criminal wrongdoing.
2: After 2 years of investigation, they came to the understanding that there's no criminal liability of the soldiers involved. And I'll explain why. Criminal liability, you know, even if there are failures in the process, it doesn't mean that the person had intention or that there's any criminal responsibility for the action.
3: If you're an expert in your field, you're made to teach a TAFE. You don't need to know how to teach to start. You just need know-how in your industry. 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
1: Time to regenerate, says former Aussie captain Ricky Ponting.
4: That was the oldest team Australia have put on the park since 1928, last week. So only one player under the age of 30, and that's Cameron Green. So the current group, they're going to have six or seven guys potentially sort of retiring around the same time. And I've been there, you know, when I was captain. It's not a nice place to be.
1: Punter adds he's particularly keen on Victorian prodigy Ollie Peak. The second test against Bangladesh starts in Mackay on Saturday.
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8: Well, good morning to you. Partly cloudy today. Medium chance of showers. Becoming less likely, though, in the Arvo. We're looking at tops of around 21 for Perth today, 19 for Rockingham and Mandurah, 18 degrees in Bunbury. Sunny tomorrow, 20 degrees. Partly cloudy for Saturday and Sunday, 19 on Saturday, 18 on Sunday. Partly cloudy also on Monday, 17 degrees. And showers and 18 for Tuesday.
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8: Getting up in the morning. 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
8: 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Yeah.

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2: All right, once again, let's dive into the world of entertainment. 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
3: Thank you. And a new trailer is here for the upcoming sad animated movie, Wildwood. This is from the makers of Coraline, so you get the kind of same dark animated flick vibe. Mm-hmm. It's a sweeping, a darkly magical adventure about a young girl who journeys into a hidden forest to rescue her younger brother. Along the way, she encounters warring factions, extraordinary creatures, and a world unlike anything she's ever known. Starring the voices of Mahershala Ali, Carey Mulligan, and Angela Bassett, here's the latest trailer for Wildwood.
4: I will tear apart and bring back what it took from me. I see it in you. You're not the kind to give up.
3: It looks epic, that's for sure. It does.
2: And there's fighting badgers, I think, or something.
3: I don't know. It's very magical. Mm-hmm. Wildwood is in cinemas from October 23. A new trailer for Whalefall is here as well. Basically the modern-day Jonah and the Whale, from what I can tell.
2: Right.
3: Starring Josh Brolin and Austin Abrams, it's following the death of his father, a young man goes diving off the central coast of California in search of his remains, but is swallowed by a massive sperm whale. While trapped inside his belly with only 1 hour of oxygen left, he comes to realise that the hard-earned lessons his father imparted on him may be the key to his escape. Here's the latest trailer.
5: You know, he saved my life once. This guy swims up out of nowhere, guides me up like an angel. Probably saved a lot of lives. Did you know
6: him? No.
7: I know your dad was rough on you, but he knew what he was talking about, especially down there.
8: Ocean. Predators have all the advantages. So what options does that leave prey like you?
3: Whalefall is out in cinemas from October 16. And we have a new look at the upcoming Oasis documentary about brothers Niamh and Joel.
2: Yes.
3: You know the two.
2: Yeah, they're the budget Oasis. They're the Timu Oasis brothers. Yeah.
3: Liam and Noel Gallagher even, finally reuniting after 20-something years of bickering. The doco will follow the band's trajectory from their 90s rise to fame to the turbulent history through to the triumphant 2025 global comeback tour, including the first sit-down interviews with both of them in over two decades. Here's the latest look.
9: The way it finished, unacceptable. It didn't sit right with me, man.
10: I just don't see myself on stage with Liam. I don't really want to be going back with the tension. Will it fall apart again?
11: Forgiveness is hard. It costs us something. One of the biggest moments of our lives, right?
9: I feel like I'm exercising demons, getting it all out, the rage. Just pure anger. I need to calm the f*** down.
3: Great advice. Oasis, Don't Look Back in Anger is out in cinemas September 11.
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0: 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Hello, my name is Squinty. Nikki and DeMello, they're back to wake you up tomorrow.
1: 26-year-old Welsh man has been arrested for dressing in a black hooded outfit in the style of the Grim Reaper, climbing the roof of a local hospital and staring into hospital rooms.
2: Wow.
1: I don't know. I mean, I think being funny is a reasonable excuse, isn't it? Not reasonable enough?
2: Probably not. That is hilarious, though. He needs to get another hobby.
1: I think he does.
0: Oh, wow. Nikki and DeMello, they're back to wake you up tomorrow morning from 6.
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0: 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Snoop, D-O-double-G with Pharrell. 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Naughties at noon, nothing but tunes from the 2000s. 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
8: Hello there, I'm Matthew Layton. There's been a tragic development in the search for an 18-year-old bushwalker missing for more than a week. A woman's body was located in the New South Wales Southern Highlands this morning, with police believing it to be Lily Hooper. A report will now be prepared for the coroner. Another partner has stepped back from the Sydney Swans. Lifeblood is scrapping its campaign after five players were suspended over club behaviour breaches. And Israel's ambassador has been called in for a diplomatic dressing down over the killing of Australian aid worker Zomi Frankum. After meeting Foreign Minister Penny Wong in Canberra, Ambassador Hillel Newman defended the investigation. He says failures were found, but no criminal wrongdoing.
9: After 2 years of investigation, they came to the understanding that there's no criminal liability of the soldiers involved. And I'll explain why. Criminal liability, you know, even if there are failures in the process, it doesn't mean that the person had intention or that there's any criminal responsibility for the action.
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8: Essendon players should know their new coach by the time exit meetings roll around next week. James Hurd and Mark McVeigh are among the final four contenders. Interim coach Dean Solomon says an announcement is expected early in the week.
11: I'm not sort of responsible for the decision of the new coach, but I have a lot of trust in the decision that will be made, and it'll be the right coach for this football club at the right time. Whoever that is and whatever that means, I guess that'll take care of itself in the coming week or so.
8: The Bombers meet Port Adelaide on Sunday.
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14: Partly cloudy today. Medium chance of those showers, though becoming less likely as the arvo goes on. Tomorrow, sunny 20 degrees. Saturday, Sunday and Monday, we're looking at partly cloudy days, 19, 18, 17. And then for Tuesday, showers and 18 degrees. Today's tops looking at 21 for Perth, 19 Rockingham and Mandurah, 18 degrees in Bunno.
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14: All right, yeah, let's do it for the last time this week because tomorrow, of course, Friday jams. So we mix it all up with 90s, noughties and teens. Let's get you Lady Hawk in this last edition of your Noughties at Noon. Let's get Lady Tron. How'd we do that? Also, Nelly is coming up. Some Unflog Nelly for you. And Superman Love is on the way in a sec. But right now, remember Nina Sky? Move Your Body kicks it off. Right. Your Noughties at Noon. Right.

0: Nothing but Naughties at Noon, 97.3 Coast FM with Lady Tron. Hey, the falsetto guy. Yeah, remember Mika? We'll get his song Love Today on in just a second. Back that up with Lasgo. Some 2000s trancy stuff for you. We've got your Naughties at Noon. Last time we're doing it for this week. 97.3 Coast FM.
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0: Will.i.am on his own 97.3 Coast FM. Doing your noughties at noon. Nothing but tunes from the 2000s. Some that you might have forgotten about that were massive back in the day, like this Unflogged, Danny Warhol. Do that for you next here at Coast FM. Let's find out what's going on with Nicky and DeMello tomorrow, though.
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0: 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So you get your 2000s fix across the whole bloody thing. Hey, we've got Sabrina coming up for you after one. 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Yeah, we can do that. Because we're all the hits. 97.3 Coast FM.
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2: Hello there, I'm Matthew Layton. There's been a tragic development in the search for an 18-year-old bushwalker missing for more than a week. A woman's body was located in the New South Wales Southern Highlands this morning, with police believing it to be Lily Hooper. A report will now be prepared for the coroner. Another partner has stepped back from the Sydney Swans. Lifeblood is scrapping its campaign after five players were suspended over club behaviour breaches. And Israel's ambassador has been called in for a diplomatic dressing down over the killing of Australian aid worker Zomi Frankum. After meeting Foreign Minister Penny Wong in Canberra, Ambassador Hillel Newman defended the investigation. He says failures were found, but no criminal wrongdoing.
3: After 2 years of investigation, they came to the understanding that there's no criminal liability of the soldiers involved. And I'll explain why. Criminal liability, you know, even if there are failures in the process, it doesn't mean that the person had intention or that there's any criminal responsibility for the action.
4: If you're an expert in your field, you're made to teach a TAFE. 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
2: Essendon players should know their new coach by the time exit meetings roll around next week. James Hurd and Mark McVay are among the final four contenders. Interim coach Dean Solomon says an announcement is expected early in the week.
5: I'm not sort of responsible for the decision of the new coach, but I have a lot of trust in the decision that will be made, and it'll be the right coach for this football club at the right time. Whoever that is and whatever that means, I guess that'll take care of itself in the coming week or so.
2: The Bombers meet Port Adelaide on Sunday.
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9: Partly cloudy this afternoon. We're looking at tops of around 21 degrees for Perth, 19 for Rockingham and Mandurah, 18 for Bunbury. Tomorrow, sunny, 20 degrees. Saturday, Sunday, Monday, all partly cloudy days with 19, 18 and 17 degrees. And then by Tuesday, we're looking at showers again and tops of around 18 degrees.
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9: Now, when DeMello told me this...
10: And it's National Pizza Day.
9: Yeah, I like that. Love that. In fact, I'll probably get a pizza for dinner. And it's Hawaiian Pizza Day. Don't like this so much.
10: It's also World Mosquito Day, marking the 1897 discovery by British doctor Sir Ronald Ross that it's the ladies of the mosquito world that transmit malaria.
11: Oh.
10: Not the boys. Yes.
11: All right.
10: Interesting note.
11: Go
10: I'm not,
11: girls.
10: I'm not going to draw any parallels in there. I'll leave that for you. It's National Bacon Day.
11: Oh, bacon.
10: Marking the day that bacon was first discovered to be delicious.
11: Are you bacon?
10: That's the bacon.
9: Oh, I'm happy about the bacon bit. Let's put that on the pizza, yeah?
10: And it's National Pizza Day.
9: Thank you, DeMello. Thank you.

0: 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That's our very own G Flip. They are so stoked and touring that song and that tour. 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They're coming to Marks.
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That's Medusa teaming up with our mate Khalid. It's called Weekend, 97.3 Coast FM. And I believe Khalid will be catching up at some point with Nikki and DeMello in the next few weeks. He's a cool dude. All right, on the music front, brand new stuff. From Alex Warren, it's called Rescuer. 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

0: And when we say we play all the hits, we mean it. 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
1: Hello there, I'm Matthew Layton. There's been a tragic development in the search for an 18-year-old bushwalker missing for more than a week. A woman's body was located in the New South Wales Southern Highlands this morning, with police believing it to be Lily Hooper. A report will now be prepared for the coroner. Another partner has stepped back from the Sydney Swans. Lifeblood is scrapping its campaign after five players were suspended over club behaviour breaches. And Israel's ambassador has been called in for a diplomatic dressing down over the killing of Australian aid worker Zomi Frankum. After meeting Foreign Minister Penny Wong in Canberra, Ambassador Hillel Newman defended the investigation. He says failures were found, but no criminal wrongdoing.
2: After 2 years of investigation, they came to the understanding that there's no criminal liability of the soldiers involved. And I'll explain why. Criminal liability, you know, even if there are failures in the process, it doesn't mean that the person had intention or that there's any criminal responsibility for the action.
3: If you're an expert in your field, you're made to teach a TAFE. 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
1: Essendon players should know their new coach by the time exit meetings roll around next week. James Hurd and Mark McVeigh are among the final four contenders. Interim coach Dean Solomon says an announcement is expected early in the week.
4: I'm not sort of responsible for the decision of the new coach, but I have a lot of trust in the decision that will be made, and it'll be the right coach for this football club at the right time. Whoever that is and whatever that means, I guess that'll take care of itself in the coming week or so.
1: The Bombers meet Port Adelaide on Sunday.
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7: Really nice day here. Top of 19 degrees, Mandurah, Rockingham and Bunbury. 21 degrees, Perth. Cool again overnight, 5 to 9 degrees. The minimum, 21, sunshine for tomorrow. Into Saturday, top 19, mainly fine, partly cloudy Sunday. Maximum is 18, similar into Monday. Top there, 17 degrees.
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0: 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We're bound to break in my hands.
1: 18 degrees and sunshine galore here. Welcome to 97.3 Coast FM, your home of all the hits for the drive home. It's going to be a nice one again tomorrow. That's the good news into the weekend. Looking pretty good. Tops of 20 sunshine into Saturday. All right, let's talk around some Coast community champions. You're out there. We know about you. We're hearing about you via the website, coastlive.com.au. Thanks to Community Bank Horse Head, who are putting a bit of a shout out to you and your community group. Maybe you got some volunteers, some great ideas, need some backing, that kind of thing. Website us right now, and tomorrow some announcements with Nikki and DeMello, so be here. Meantime, website, let's get you all across the Coast community champions here. It's coming. This is Rumour. Let Me Go plays next. Sam Fender, Olivia Dean, next 5 minutes.
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0: 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Afternoon. Welcome to The Drive Home, and it's a nice sunny day to be doing that. Armidale Road southbound. Yeah, finding a bit of traffic down to Rolly Road. That's a bit of a red area on the map. Otherwise, pretty good around town at this point. Okay, what's happening around the place tomorrow? It's the weekly sausage sizzle and the $5 clothing bag sale at Shop for a Cause in East Rockingham. This is a 12-day road. If you want some info on this particular event or anything else happening on Friday or across the weekend, coastlife.com.au. 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

0: 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Talking to Hits, Dirty Blonde from Bebe Rexha. She's coming up here shortly.
1: I was like, you know what? We'll have some dance songs, we'll have some vulnerable songs, and then we'll have some rhythmic songs. Just make like a fun pop album.
0: Dirty Blonde is the album. Faithless Team Up is here next. 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
2: Good afternoon, Susanna Carr from 7 News with your update. Patients have been evacuated from Fiona Stanley Hospital after a fire broke out in the intensive care unit. The fire was reported around 10 this morning and was contained within minutes. A Perth father is fighting for life after being brutally bashed in Bali. His family say they are facing mounting medical bills. Colgate has suspended its partnership with Sydney Swans star Isaac Heaney after he and four teammates were suspended for breaching club standards. Officers from Victoria Police have today arrived in Sydney investigating a report into a sexual assault at the Pullman Hotel in East Melbourne. No players have been arrested or charged. Australia's unemployment rate has jumped to 4.5% for the first time since April. More than 15,000 people lost their jobs in June. And Harry and Meghan are planning a move back to the UK. And that's the news up to this hour. Thanks for joining us.
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4: Good afternoon, Ryan Daniels with your 7 Sport update. The Fremantle Dockers have made the call to leave a trio of regulars at home ahead of a clash with Carlton. Heath Chapman and Sam Switkowski have been managed, while Jai Amos has been given the week off after a minor ankle issue at training on Tuesday. 21-year-old Tobin Murray will make his AFL debut for Freo. And Eagles defender Rhett Bazzo has committed to the club for another 3 years, signing a new contract until the end of 2029.
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5: Kwinana Freeway northbound is slow Anchortel Road, then narrow stretch into the city. Freeway southbound Loftus Street to Millpoint Road, then Armidale Road through Abelia Drive as well. Bit of activity, Old Coast Road northbound at Casuarina Drive in Hallshead, Mandurah Road at the Forum, again at Allnut Street and Pinsharra Road at Anstruther Road, again at Dower Street and Lakes Road in Greenfields too. Further north, a few cars, NS Avenue at Dixon Road in Rockingham, again at Council Avenue too. If you spot anything else, call 95815 973. 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
10: Very nice. Top today, 19. Mandurah, Rockingham and Bunbury, 21 degrees in Perth. Will be cool overnight, 5 to 9 degrees, the minimum 20. And lots of sunshine in place for tomorrow. Saturday, mainly fine. Top 19, partly cloudy Sunday. Maximum 18. Monday looks similar. Top of 17.
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10: It is that time. 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Number is 95815973. If you'd like to go and see Paw Patrol, the Dino movie, it's in cinemas September 10. Shout to Paramount Pictures. And you, if you win, let's do that right now from 97.3 Coast FM. 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
1: So we used to be a country band called James Tufts and the Southern Trouble. 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
0: 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Welcome to 97.3 Coast FM, home of all the hits. As we get you home this afternoon, Armadale Road to Thomas Road. Got a few red lines happening in that particular area. Quite heavy through the Rolly Road area. Looking at northbound Ankertel Road if you are looking at Hillman, Ennis Avenue and around town Gordon Road in Silver Sands. An update is not too far away. Because all these hits also very close. Next, Bieber's here. Got your Fergie coming up as well. Got you all the hits here in seconds.
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1: Kwinana Freeway northbound is slow. Anchortel Road, then south to into the city. Freeway south, at Loftus Street through the city to Millpoint Road, then Arbordale Road to Belia Drive. A queue Mandurah Road southbound at the Manjgordup Drive roundabout. Mandurah Road at the Forum and at Allnut Street. In Greenfields, Pinchower Road at Lakes Road 2. A few cars, Old Coast Road outbound at Mercedes Avenue and Falcon. Safety Bay Road at Nandrive in Baldivis. And Ennis Avenue at Dixon Road in Rockingham. If you spot anything else, call 95815973. 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

0: 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Hello, Rod Moulton here. Not a bad afternoon, right? 18 degrees and looking pretty good for tomorrow. 20, sunshine, lots of it. Into the weekend, 19s and 18s. Next week, Monday, looks okay. Tuesday, we'll see. Shout to the Miami Bakehouse tomorrow. It's going to Meadow Springs Estate. That is the Miami Bakehouse Pie Patrol. Pie Day Friday is on. And they'll be enjoying some majorly good goodies. There's a word for you, or two to put together. Anyway, we're talking the award-winning pies from Miami Bakehouse, and it can be your opportunity next week. Hit us up at coastlife.com.au. Traffic check, just quickly for you. Safety Bay Road from Mandra Road, busy in that particular area. And Meadow Springs, be aware there's some traffic on Medora Bay Road heading up to Rockingham into that particular area. Updates coming in just a few minutes here. Gaga is on the radio. Hugh Girl is coming here. Got you all the hits and less than 3 minutes wait here.
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0: You know, we have a Pie Patrol and we have the Paw Patrol, so you know. Talking about the Paw Patrol, this is the Dino movie, which is in cinema September 10th, thanks to Paramount Pictures. Coastlife.com.au, hit the website up. 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Website has them. 3:55, let's check on traffic, news and weather. Weather is good, the end. It looks to be pretty good for the next 3 days, which is everything you need to know. But there's more coming, we promise. 8 straight, that is a guarantee next. 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
7: Good afternoon, Susanna Carr from 7 News with your update. Patients have been evacuated from Fiona Stanley Hospital after a fire broke out in the intensive care unit. The fire was reported around 10 this morning and was contained within minutes. A Perth father is fighting for life after being brutally bashed in Bali. His family say they are facing mounting medical bills. Colgate has suspended its partnership with Sydney Swan star Isaac Heaney after he and four teammates were suspended for breaching club standards. Officers from Victoria Police have today arrived in Sydney investigating a report into a sexual assault at the Pullman Hotel in East Melbourne. No players have been arrested or charged.

0: Australia's unemployment rate has jumped to 4.5% for the first time since April. More than 15,000 people lost their jobs in June. And Harry and Meghan are planning a move back to the UK. And that's the news up to this hour. Thanks for joining us.
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2: Good afternoon, Ryan Daniels with your 7 Sport update. The Fremantle Dockers have made the call to leave a trio of regulars at home ahead of a clash with Carlton. Heath Chapman and Sam Switkowski have been managed, while Jai Amos has been given the week off after a minor ankle issue at training on Tuesday. 21-year-old Tobin Murray will make his AFL debut for Freo. And Eagles defender Rhett Bazzo has committed to the club for another 3 years, signing a new contract until the end of 2029.
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4: Kwinana Freeway northbound is slow at Anchortel Road, then South Terrace into the city. Freeway southbound Loftus Street to Millpoint Road, Canning Highway and Belia Drive to Anchortel Road. Pretty sticky, Manger Road and Manger Goodup Drive roundabout. Also Manger Road at Gordon Road and near the Forum. A big queue, Safety Bay Road eastbound approaching the Manger Road roundabout in Baldivis. Inner 70 southbound from before Dixon Road through to Council Avenue in Rockingham and Rockingham Road southbound through Naval Base. If you spot anything else, call 95815 973. 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
9: All right, coolish tonight, 5 to 9 degrees, your minimum 20, and sunshine in place for tomorrow, 19 degrees Saturday, mainly fine, partly cloudy for your Sunday, max there of 18. Monday looks similar, top of 17 degrees. Right now, Mandurah, Rockingham, it is 18 degrees, same in Pinjarra and Bunbury, 19 in Perth.
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9: 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States? Oh, no. These are nationals, right? Of course, the Rockingham Flames and the Canberra Gunners tomorrow. Good luck to the Rockingham Flames in Adelaide. 97.3 Coast FM. 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

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Bit of a traffic check for you, Armidale Road to Thomas Road. It's busy, lots of red lines there. If you've got an update for us around town, let us know, 95815973. Northbound from Ankato Road into the city, and we have some busy little stops, Pinjarra Road and Mandra Road. Traffic update here shortly. Of course, all the hits with 8 Straight.

0: 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Another arriving for you within 30 minutes. MKTO. Classic. The traffic this afternoon, far from being classic if you are southbound Rockingham Road from Naval Base down to Kwinana Beach. You're going, hey, it's not really classic though. It is a situation of very busy at this time of day situation. So we had that in place. Also from Armidale Road through to Thomas Road at this point, busy Anchortel Road northbound. Let's update traffic in just a few minutes here. Coast Community Champions, let's talk around those because there's a few of you out there doing some pretty incredible things with your sporting clubs. Maybe you're creating opportunities for kids, volunteers. Maybe got the idea, it just needs a bit of extra backing behind it. Thanks to Community Bank Hall's head, the Coast Community Champions announcements tomorrow. Nikki and DeMello, be here. 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Do some nominations, you know, if you can. Stella Lefty is the name. Got your pink playing in just a few minutes as well. All the hits for the drive home. Continue here next.
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2: Kwinana Freeway northbound, so Anchortel Road, then South Terrace into the city and Freeway southbound, Loftus Street to Millpoint Road at Canning Highway. Bilia Drive to Anchortel Road. A few cars, Mandra Road northbound at the Forum and again at Allnut Street. Pinchyabra Road at Dower Street, again at Lakes Road in Greenfields. At Old Coast Road northbound at Casuarina Drive in Halls Head. A little busy Mandra Goodart Drive southbound at the Mandra Road roundabout. A really big queue, Mandra Road southbound from 50 Roads into Safety Bay Road in Valdivis as well. If you spot anything else, call 958 15 973. 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

0: 97.3 Coast FM, all the hits, 450. Thank you, Olivia Rodrigo, as we check on that cheap fuel. 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
1: Good afternoon, Susanna Carr from 7 News with your update. A Perth father of four is fighting for life after being brutally attacked while on holiday in Bali. Paul Dugan has spent more than 10 days in hospital. His family has flown to the island to be by his side and are now facing mounting medical bills. A man has been charged over a multi-vehicle crash in Perth's north. The 63-year-old is accused of being under the influence when he lost control of his car that was towing a caravan on Wanneroo Road in Ashby. Two other drivers were taken to hospital with minor injuries. A fire at Fiona Stanley Hospital inside the intensive care unit has forced patients to evacuate. The fire broke out about 10 o'clock this morning and was contained within minutes. And Victorian police have travelled to Sydney to interview Swans players as investigations continue into sexual assault allegations. And that's the news up to this hour. Thanks for joining us.
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3: Good afternoon, Ryan Daniels with your 7 Sport update. The Fremantle Dockers have made the call to leave a trio of regulars at home ahead of a clash with Carlton. Heath Chapman and Sam Switkowski have been managed, while Jai Amos has been given the week off after a minor ankle issue at training on Tuesday.

0: Tuesday. 21-year-old Tobin Murray will make his AFL debut for Freo. And Eagles defender Rhett Bazzo has committed to the club for another 3 years, signing a new contract until the end of 2029.
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2: Quinana Freeway northbound, sticky at Anchortel Road, then south terrace through the city to Loftus Street. Freeway southbound Loftus Street to Millpoint Road at Canning Highway. Belia Drive through to Thomas Road. Few cars Mandra Road, southbound at Mandra Terrace. Mandra Road at the Forum and at Allnut Street. Pinchower Road at Sutton Street to get to Anstruther Road and Dower Street. And Old Coast Road northbound at Casuarina Drive in Halls Head. Safety Bay Road westbound at Baldivis Road in Baldivis a little busy. And Ennis Avenue southbound at Dixon Road in Rockingham. If you spot anything else, call 9585973. Census night was Tuesday, the 11th of August. There's still time to complete. 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
6: Nice day tomorrow, 5 to 9 degrees overnight. So kind of cool, but looking pretty damn nice for your Friday. 20 degrees, sunshine, lots of it. 16 degrees into Saturday, mainly fine. A partly cloudy day, Sunday, max there 18. Similar into Monday, max of 17 degrees. Right now, Mandra, Rockingham, Perth, Pinjarra and Bunbury, 18 degrees.
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6: 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You'd like to score some tickets? 8 straight songs, Zara La.

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0: Like us. Kind of glad we got that out correctly. Yes. Tomorrow they're back. 6 a.m. and the Ravenswood Hotel have the spend of $100. Of course, Pie Day Friday as well. 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

0: 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We are asking for them. If that's you, your sporting club, your group, maybe you're doing some pretty cool things behind the scenes. You've got some great volunteers. Need to hear about them. And, of course, your community group right now, Coast Community Champions. 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And, of course, yeah, tomorrow morning, Nikki and DeMello here at 97.3 Coast FM. It's 5:28, 16 degrees in town. Traffic is busy. Let's get a full update for you in just a few minutes. We've got some hits to roll. 4 minutes, that's all we got. Going to hit you with Good Charlotte here. Ella Langley, I've got a new thing to play. Got you all the hits here. Stand by.
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2: Kwinana Freeway northbound, slow at Anchortel Road, then South Terrace to the Narrows Bridge, and Freeway southbound Loftus Street to Millpoint Road at Canning Highway, and Belia Drive due to Thomas Road. A few cars, Pinchower Road at Sutton Street, again at Anstruther Road and at Dower Street, Mandurah Road at the Forum and at Allnut Street, in Greenfields, Pinchower Road at Lakes Road 2. A few cars, Mandurah Road southbound at Mandurah Terrace, Safety Bay Road westbound at Nan Drive in Valdivers, and Rockingham Road southbound through Naval Base and Kwinana Beach. If you spot anything else, call 9 5815 973. 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

0: 97.3 Coast FM, home of all the hits. Going to be a cool evening. 5 to 9 degrees overnight, 20 and sunshine for tomorrow. Weekend looks to be good. Tony will update us in just a few minutes. Paw Patrol fans, the Dino movie, hanging out for these if you want them. Click on win right now at coastlife.com.au. There's some freebies to be won. Medusa are coming up very soon, back with a new single.
1: Just go back to the studio and go up again. 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The most important thing is that we started releasing again stuff that we are proud of.
0: Medusa, Khalid are here next. Along with Eminem and Rihanna, the fresh hits continue. 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
1: Good afternoon, Susanna Carr from 7 News with your update. A Perth father of four is fighting for life after being brutally attacked while on holiday in Bali. Paul Dugan has spent more than 10 days in hospital. His family has flown to the island to be by his side and are now facing mounting medical bills. A man has been charged over a multi-vehicle crash in Perth's north. The 63-year-old is accused of being under the influence when he lost control of his car that was towing a caravan on Wanneroo Road in Ashby. Two other drivers were taken to hospital with minor injuries. A fire at Fiona Stanley Hospital inside the intensive care unit has forced patients to evacuate. The fire broke out about 10 o'clock this morning and was contained within minutes. And Victorian police have travelled to Sydney to interview Swans players as investigations continue into sexual assault allegations. And that's the news up to this hour. Thanks for joining us.
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3: Good afternoon, Ryan Daniels with your 7 Sport update. The Fremantle Dockers have made the call to leave a trio of regulars at home ahead of a clash with Carlton. Heath Chapman and Sam Switkowski have been managed, while Jai Amos has been given the week off after a minor ankle issue at training on Tuesday. 21-year-old Tobin Murray will make his AFL debut for Frio. And Eagles defender Rhett Bazo has committed to the club for another 3 years, signing a new contract until the end of 2029.
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4: Kwinana Freeway northbound is slow. Millpoint Road into the city and Freeway south are Loftus Street to Millpoint Road. Then Belia Drive through to Thomas Road. A few cars Mandurah Road at the Forum again at Allnut Street. Pinjarra Road at Dower Street. And Old Coast Road northbound at Casuarina Drive in Hallshead as well. Further up, a few cars Mandurah Road south out at Paganotti Road in Golden Bay. And off and on, Ennis Avenue at Dixon Road again at Council Avenue and Ray Road in Rockingham. 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
4: Good afternoon. It is a sunny one tomorrow with a top of 20 degrees. Also, your weekend doesn't look too bad. Partly cloudy, 19 degrees on Saturday and also 18 degrees. And partly cloudy on Sunday, mostly sunny on Monday, 17 degrees. And showers return on Tuesday. Overnight's getting down to 9 degrees.
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4: Well, I don't know whether to be happy or sad about the weather over the weekend. It's going to be quite glorious, I think, which means that I might have to keep the plans that I organised a few weeks ago. I love that for me. I hope that you've got some great plans for yourself. Anyway, Eminem on the way. Also, Olivia Dean, baby steps after this one. It's the weekend, Blinding Lights, right here on the coast.

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0: from the big summer of 1998, The Living End from their self-titled album. That is All Torn Down, loving the rock right now. On the way, we've got Alex Warren. Also find out what's happening on the roads to get you home safely next on the coast.
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Coast FM traffic. A final look around town for your Thursday evening. Busy in Dudley Park, Mantra Road, all directions at Leslie Street and Mariners Cove Drive. Also in Pinjarra Road, busy at Anstruther Road, near the shops at Dower Street and Mantra Road as well. Kwinana Freeway northbound, delay free up to Perth this evening. Busy southbound out of Perth at Millpoint Road, then close to home around Russell Road and through Lakeland's nightly utility works until September 1st. Lake Valley Drive at Mantra Road for pit installation from 6pm through to 6am. Follow the detours in place. KFC's new lunchtime box, full range, packs an unreasonable amount of chicken into mouth-watering $5, $10 and $15 boxes. 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

It's Kato and John there. We turn the lights off here on the coast. Nikki and Amalo are back in your ears tomorrow morning from 6. I had the absolute delight to go for a drive with both of them today and do a little bit of filming. More on that next week. That's just the sneaky bit that I'll give you. But if you missed them this morning, we've got Coast Feed after this one. It's Camila Cabello, Havana.

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2: All right, once again, let's dive into the world of entertainment. Here's Nikki.
3: Thank you. And a new trailer is here for the upcoming sad animated movie, Wildwood. This is from the makers of Coraline, so you get the kind of same dark animated flick vibe. It's a sweeping, darkly magical adventure about a young girl who journeys into a hidden forest to rescue her younger brother. Along the way, she encounters warring factions, extraordinary creatures, and a world unlike anything she's ever known. Starring the voices of Mahershala Ali, Carey Mulligan, and Angela Bassett, here's the latest trailer for Wildwood.
4: I will tear apart this forest and bring back what it took from me. I see it in you. You're not the kind to give up.
3: It looks epic, that's for sure. It does.
2: And there's fighting badgers, I think, or something.
3: I don't know. It's very magical. Mm-hmm. Wildwood is in cinemas from October 23. A new trailer for Whalefall is here as well. Basically, the modern-day Jonah and the Whale, from what I can tell.
2: Right.
3: Starring Josh Brolin and Austin Abrams, it's following the death of his father, a young man goes diving off the central coast of California in search of his remains, but is swallowed by a massive sperm whale. While trapped inside his belly with only 1 hour of oxygen left, he comes to realize that the hard-earned lessons his father imparted on him may be the key to his escape. Here's the latest trailer.
5: You know, he saved my life once. This guy swims up out of nowhere, guides me up like an angel. Probably saved a lot of lives. Did you know
6: him? No.
7: I know your dad was rough on you, but he knew what he was talking about, especially down there.
6: The ocean. Predators have all the advantages. So what options does that leave prey like you?
3: Whalefall is out in cinemas from October 16. And we have a new look at the upcoming Oasis documentary about brothers Niamh and Joel.
2: Yes.
3: You know the two.
2: Yeah, they're the budget Oasis. They're the Timu Oasis brothers. Yeah.
3: Liam and Noel Gallagher even, finally reuniting after 20-something years of bickering. The doco will follow the band's trajectory from their 90s rise to fame to the turbulent history through to the triumphant 2025 global comeback tour, including the first sit-down interviews with both of them in over two decades. Here's the latest look.
8: The way it finished, unacceptable. It didn't sit right with me, man.
9: Who did it?
10: I just don't see myself on stage with Liam. I don't really want to be going back with the tension. Will it fall apart again?
11: Forgiveness is hard. It costs us something. One of the biggest moments of our lives, right?
8: I feel like I'm exercising demons, getting it all out, the rage. Just pure anger. I need to calm the f*** down.
3: Great advice. Oasis, Don't Look Back in Anger is out in cinemas September 11.
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0: with The Cure here on the coast. Now, the year was 2007 and Roller Coaster was rolling through in December. It was summer, it was warm, and this song was getting absolutely pumped over the estuary. Maybe Sneaky Sound System. We'll get that on for you next on the coast.
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1: Yes, welcome into your Thursday nights here on Coast FM with heaps of hits on the way. New stuff from Bruno Mars. He's in the brand new Paw Patrol movie as a captain, a boat captain named Dave. We'll get him on for you after this one. It's Cat's Eye. I've now listened to the album from front to back thanks to my daughter. It's Cat's Eye, Animal, here on the Coast.

0: Stiff in.
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0: That is Freaking Out here on Coast FM, all the hits. As we get you home on a Thursday night from your late night shopping, and you know what's best about Thursdays? Is that Fridays is to follow, and it is Friday Jams, and that happens tomorrow. Here's all the details.
1: 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We're going back.
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Baby Chef Doit. That is Ghetto Love Story, 97.3 Coast FM, as we check in with Street Sheets, thanks to Harvey Norman Carpet and Flooring. 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With the weather looking gosh darn delicious this Saturday, what's better to go to Peel Produce Market? It happens on the Dawesville foreshore from 8 a.m. till 12. You can get yourself some lovely vegetables, and there's all sorts of wares from local producers and specialty foods and handmade soaps, plus lots of doggos as well, which is my personal favourite. Temper City on the way and Miley Cyrus now. This is See You Again here on the Coast.

0: Lady Gaga there with The Disease here on 97.3 Coast FM. After 8 o'clock, we get into all of the Aussie music, but getting you there, he flew into our hearts and into the charts. It's the Eastern Rosellas. Eastern Rosellas. Such beautiful colours. We'll get that on for you next here on Coast.
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1: That's right, every Tuesday, Thursday and Sunday from 6 and 8 o'clock on Tuesdays and Thursdays, we do Coast Nation. It is all Aussie music because we love to represent the Aussie folk out there who are doing good stuff, all artists. That's what it is. That's what it's all about. Little Guilt Local coming in 4 songs time. Emperor of the Sun, Empire of the Sun, in fact. Let's not change their name. It's fine the way it is. Young and Lips right now. This is Miss Independent here on Coast FM.

0: It's Tones, Teddy and Getty there with Gone, Gone, Gone. 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Keep it here on the coast.
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All the hits. 97.3 Coast FM, that is Sonny Federa and Think About Us. And if you're thinking about nominating somebody for the Coast Community Champions, well, you've only really got tonight because tomorrow Nikki and Amello are going to choose the very final community champion. And there's some really, really good charities out there. And a big shout out to everyone who put their hand up and, decided to nominate somebody. It's all thanks to our friends at Community Bank, Halls Head. Fans, join in the way. This is The Kid with Stay here on the Coast.

0: That is Tame Impala set to hit the stage here at RAC Arena in the next couple of weeks with Dracula. Anyway, it's time for me to get out of here, make way for all of the music coming through from Somba, BB Rexha in there as well as Alex Warren's new one, Rescuer. My name's Tony. I'll catch you next time. Bye.
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0: 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Nicky and DeMello back for a Friday, and tomorrow we crown the last of our Coast Community Champions. 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
1: Hi there, it's Damien Carbon. The Prime Minister says the sexual assault allegation engulfing the Sydney Swans is extraordinary. He's told the ABC his thoughts are with the women involved and has called on the AFL to do better.
2: The NRL have a no-fault stand-down clause for issues like this. But the first thoughts should have been always about women and their safety. And I don't think that occurred at this time.
1: Well, Victorian Police will continue their investigations in Sydney today into an alleged sexual assault. There's been a crash overnight involving an ambulance. It's unclear if lights and sirens were on when the Ambo collided with a BMW SUV on Ocean Reef Road in Wangarra. It's unclear if anyone was injured. While three hospital staff and a patient remain in a stable condition after an electrical fault caused a major blaze in the intensive care unit at Fiona Stanley yesterday.
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1: A no-risk approach for Fremantle tomorrow against Carlton. They've opted to rest star forward Jai Amos and give Murphy Reid one more week on the sidelines. Bailey Banfield and Judd McVee come into the team. While Hawthorn will be without Jack Ginnivan for the Eagles clash at Optus Stadium on Sunday, it's West Coast's final game of the season. St Kilda ruckman Tom De Koning's season has ended with a painful shoulder injury. The Saints going down to the Suns by 23 last night.
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5: On Kwinana Freeway North, had a few cars hopping on near the Thomas Road merge. Moving well through Dawesville, Falcon and Hallshead. Off and on Mandurah Road at the Forum and at Allnut Street. Looking very good through Baldivis and Safety Bay. Waking up a little bit, Patterson Road North, down at Mandurah Road in Kwinana Beach and Rockingham Road at Anchortel Road in Naval Base. And today should be the last day for those landscaping works in Hallshead, Mandurah Road between Leslie Street and Old Coast Road from 7 a.m. through to 4 p.m. A polished man opens up, asks for help and shows up. 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
10: It's Friday morning to you. Mostly sunny and 20 today for Mandurah and Rockingham. Bunbury heading for 19 degrees and Perth a top of 23. I know. Tomorrow, partly cloudy and 19. Sunday, mostly sunny and 18. Monday, mostly sunny and 17 degrees. Nice looking weekend. 7 right now in Waroona. It's 8 in Perth, 13 in Rockingham and currently 12 in Mandurah.
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0: 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Third Eye Blind, Semi-Charmed Life. Such a sunny and cheery sounding song, though the lyrics tell a slightly different story. But then again, that happens a bit. In the Tradies Toolbox, Lenny Kravitz coming up for you as we get set to wind up proceedings on a Friday. 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
1: Who's the number one office in WA for 13 years? Number one in Australia and number two globally? It's Harcourt's Mandurah.
2: Hi there, it's Damien Carbon. All I care about is justice. That's from the woman at the centre of the Sydney Swans alleged sexual assault scandal. She's told News Corp she doesn't want money and she's going to stand up for what is right. Five players have now been suspended for the remainder of the Swans season for breaching club standards. Parts of the emergency department at Fiona Stanley Hospital will remain closed this morning after yesterday's fire. Three hospital staff and a patient in a stable condition this morning after fire crews battled a major blaze around 10 a.m.
3: Due to residual water damage and smoke impact, some surfaces will be impacted temporarily.
2: That's the Health Minister Meredith Hammett there. There's been a crash overnight involving an ambulance in our northeastern suburbs. Witnesses say it collided with a BMW SUV. It's unclear if lights and sirens were on at the time. It all happened on Ocean Reef Road in Wangarra about 8 p.m.
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2: Fremantle's number one goal kicker will be managed this weekend. Jai Amos will watch tomorrow's clash with Carlton from back here in Perth. While Sunday is the Eagles' final game of the season, they're hosting Hawthorn. And Ben King has hinted he's played his last game for Gold Coast.
5: Yeah, it could be. Obviously, there's still a lot to work with, but I think whatever happens over the next couple of months, I love this crew of blokes, and it's been really special.
2: As a restricted free agent, King is expected to join Hawthorn.
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6: Kwinana Freeway northbound slow at Mortimer Road, then Thomas Road and Agatelle Road merges. A few cars Mandurah Road at the Forum and again at Allnut Street. Pinjarra Road at Lakes Road in Greenfields and Mandurah Road southbound at Paganoni Road in Golden Bay. A few cars Patterson Road, Mandurah Road in Kwinana Beach and a Kew Rockingham Road northbound at Agatelle Road in Naval Base. It should be the last day of those landscaping works in Halls Head. Mandurah Road between Leslie Street and Old Coast Road from 7 a.m. If you spot anything else, call 958 15 973. 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
9: Morning, mostly sunny and 20 degrees today for Mandurah and Rockingham. Bunbury heading for 19, Perth 23. Tomorrow, partly cloudy and 19. Sunday, mostly sunny and 18. Yeah, so clear across the weekend. And mostly sunny on Monday too with a top of 17 forecast. Right now, it is 6 in Maroona, 7 in Perth and 13 in Rockingham and Mandurah.
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0: 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There's Temper City and Self-Aware at 7 past 6. Welcome to it. You ready for it?
1: For a Friday?
0: Yeah.
1: I can handle it, that's for sure.
0: Good, because it's here.
1: Excellent.
0: I'll give you something to aim for. Tom Holland, right?
1: Aim for Tom Holland?
0: Aim for Tom Holland.
1: Oh, I mean, it's a pretty distant dream, but...
0: Okay, well, he could earn, right... More than $100 million, $140 million Aussie dollars from Spider-Man Brand New Day. Apparently he was paid in the region of $20 million up front, so $28 million up front. But
1: well, there you go, Warner Brothers. That's what Ryan Gosling wants.
0: That's what he wants.
1: For Barbie.
0: That's exactly what I was thinking. But he wants. He gets a bit of back end too.
1: Does he? Okay.
0: And that's what you got to aim for.
1: Unrelated, but for sure.
0: Yeah. This three unnamed sources say, okay. Yes, he's estimated to take home much, much more. When I'm guessing he's got some sort of percentage deal and it's done really well.
1: Yeah, I mean, he's a smart man for getting in there with that.
0: So
1: before they filmed.
0: Give him the Holland dollars deal. Gosling, I'm talking about.
1: Yeah, I know. Yeah.
0: 20 up front, 80 on the back end.
1: Is Spider-Man... Is Ken equivalent to Spider-Man? That's the question,
0: I guess.
1: Well,
0: that is the question, is it? But then, I mean, how much did Barbie make $2 billion in such a remarkably short period of time? I don't even think.
1: It made a lot, yeah.
0: It made a lot. Did it make that much, though?
1: Well, this Spider-Man movie is almost crazy. The highest grossing of all time.
0: Yeah, so probably not.
1: Not quite the same ballpark, but
0: back yourself.
1: Similar.
0: Back yourself, Barbie producers.
1: Yeah, I think that's the problem.
0: Yeah.
1: They're maybe. Backing themselves and not the people
0: and not
1: in
0: the other people, perhaps. Anyway, well, nice work to Tom Holland and good work to whoever it was that negotiated that deal.
1: Just imagine how much money him and Zendaya have.
0: Well, exactly. It's not like either of them have been short of work for, I don't know, 10 years now.
1: She's in every movie this year, literally every film. And she's also an amazing supermodel that gets sponsored by every high-end fashion brand ever.
0: Yeah.
1: I just can't even imagine the amount of money.
0: Now, on to something else.
1: Anyway.
0: Something I'd like to see AI put to. A Queensland council is set to become the first in the country to try AI traffic lights.
1: Oh, okay.
0: Do you know the road sensors that we've got, where you kind of roll over a thing and it detects that you're there?
1: Yeah.
0: They've been used since the 50s, those sensors. Mm. That's when they came. It's about time we come up with something new. The system by an Austrian-based company is already used in Denmark and through Europe. And there's a US version that was made by one of their universities that's found to have reduced average travel time by 25%, with cars spending up to 40% less time idling. So... Sounds like a good idea, because apparently it doesn't work in cycles. Like, it'll actually look at what the traffic is and go, okay, well, I'm not going to put you through all the cycles before you can go.
1: Just go. I like that idea.
0: Yeah, just like turns all the lights green, basically. Yeah,
1: everyone. Just everybody,
0: everyone
1: free
0: just
1: for all.
0: Just work it out for yourself.
1: Although it does annoy me on those sensor ones because, you know, there's one car rolls up and you're coming through the traffic lights. You see one car roll up straight away. It's red. I'm like, surely you can just, like, they can wait a little bit.
0: Well, maybe this is what we need AI for.
1: Yeah.
0: Maybe.
1: I'm all for AI doing things like this.
0: Yeah.
1: Just don't take our creative jobs. I think that's the thing. It's like, do the boring stuff that we can't do and we don't want to do. Clean my house, change traffic lights.
0: Yeah.
1: Totally fine with that.
0: I'm down with that too. As opposed to like in the Flintstones when the traffic lights were controlled by smoking birds.
1: The smoking birds don't want to do that anymore.
0: They don't. It's enough. It's bad
1: for
0: their lungs.
1: They've got enough to do.
0: You know what I mean? It's time for AI. It's 11 past 6.
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0: Dumont and Ocean Drive at 97.3 Coast FM, all the hits. Nikki and DeMello here. If you want to go for a tootle down the Ocean Drive today, you know, down the coast road, you know what I'm saying?
1: Is tootle a drive? Can we confirm? Okay.
0: I think it's a pootle, actually.
1: A pootle?
0: Yeah, going for a bit of a pootle in the car.
1: You learn something new every day.
0: Look that up. I'm sure I read that in a little golden book somewhere. Anyway, if you do, you might need to fill up is my point.
1: Yes, and all right, I'm glad we got there. You can do it. I don't know what I was going to say there, but anyway, no one has a commercial. You just throw me with the pootle. I don't know what's going on anymore. No one has a commercial range as flexible or varied as Rockingham Volkswagen.
0: That's true.
1: Including the all-new electric ID Buzz Cargo. 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
0: Sonny Federa, Libyanka, and Let Me Be In Your Arms at 97.3 Coast FM. Nikki and DeMello here. We've been closing in on good days for the boat. Is it arrived today, Nikki?
2: Not yet. Tomorrow and Sunday are looking like the best bet at the moment. It's still a bit swelly, unfortunately. The winds are east to southeasterly about 10 knots, tending southerly 10 to 15 knots by early this afternoon, then tending southeasterly by late this evening. Seas are below a metre and the swell is southwesterly around 2 to 3 metres. So, yeah, unfortunately, that's still pretty swelly today. Tomorrow and Sunday it starts to calm down a bit.
0: All right. On our way to news, Dua Lipa, Two Hearts, 6:28 on the coast.

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1: Hi there, it's Damien Carbon. The woman who was allegedly sexually assaulted in a Melbourne hotel after being hired by a handful of Sydney Swans players has broken her silence. She's told News Corp she doesn't want money. All she cares about is justice. Five players have now been stood down. None have been formally interviewed by police. More parts of Fiona Stanley Hospital will come back online this morning after yesterday's fire. Three people and a patient in a stable condition after a major blaze broke out in the ICU. Crews getting it under control about 10:30 a.m.
2: It's important to understand how this happened and what measures the government have undertaken to mitigate the risk.
1: That's the opposition's Libby Metham there. There's been a crash between an ambulance and a car in Wangarra overnight. Happened on Ocean Reef Road about 8 p.m. And Prime Minister Anthony Albanese has now admitted appearing on the Bush Deep podcast was a mistake, saying he wouldn't do it again.
3: With leading brands like Sealy Posturepedic, King Coil and Tempur, 40 Winks is serious about sleep. 40 Winks, Coburn, Rockingham and Mandurah.
1: Fremantle's three losses this season have all been early Saturday games, but the coach is confident it won't happen tomorrow. Dockers taking on Carlton just after 11 a.m. Perth time. Bailey Banfield and Judd McVee are back in the team. While Hawthorn head to Perth without Jack Ginnivan for Saturday's clash with West Coast at Optus Stadium. It's the Eagles' final game of the season. They're trying to avoid 11 straight losses. And tonight it's Collingwood and Brisbane.
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4: Kwinana Freeway northbound on the brakes, Mortimer Road through to Ankersell Road. A few cars in Greenfields, Pinjarra Road at Lakes Road, also Mandurah Road at the Forum and again at Allnut Street. And Mandurah Road south at Paganotti Road in Golden Bay. A little sticky Parkin Street westbound at Safety Bay Road in Perrin. Also Point Perrin Road at Memorial Drive and Rockingham Road northbound at Ankersell Road in Naval Base. If you spot anything else, call 95815 973. 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
7: Morning, mostly sunny and 20 for Mandurah and Rockingham today. Bunbury heading for 19 degrees and 23 in Perth. Now, there was talk of sprinkles across the weekend. Not now, though. Tomorrow, partly cloudy and 19. Sunday, mostly sunny and 18. And Monday, mostly sunny and 17. 6 degrees at the moment in Waroona. Perth is on 7. It's 12 in Rockingham and right now 13 in Mandurah.
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2: So good.
1: Now, I really need a loud shirt. Today it's Hawaiian Shirt Day, Nikki.
2: Oh, well, so missed the memo.
1: I did. I don't have anything of the sort. So August 21, I'm letting you know before you leave the house.
2: Yes.
1: Hawaiian Shirt Day, all right? I should have had a shave too. August 21 is Men's Grooming Day.
2: Oh.
1: Yeah. I did brush my teeth though, so does that count?
2: Sure. I mean, should do that every day.
1: Some would say I should shave every day too, but anyway. I did this though. It's National Brazilian Blowout Day.
2: Looks gorgeous.
1: I get terrible frizz. It's the only thing I could do to solve it. 18 to 7.
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0: 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It is 8 to 7 with Sergeant Slick and Gimme, Gimme, Gimme.
1: Sure about that?
0: I think so. I'm fairly certain. It's Nikki and DeMello. I'm doing the calculations on the run here. So it's Nikki and DeMello this morning. And for Harvey Norman Carpet and Flooring in Mandurah at 9 Gordon Road, it's time for us to talk about local events. And there's no doubt, as we roll into a weekend, plenty coming up.
1: Yes, and the Rockingham Community Open Garden would like to remind you that the garden is open every Sunday for everyone to have a look around and enjoy the area. You can get involved by becoming a member, spreading the word, helping with jobs small or large, or perhaps buying a plant from the greenhouse, which will support the community garden as well. It's in Hillman Hall, in Rockingham, from 10 a.m. this Sunday. You can check it out.
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1: Who's the number one office in WA for 13 years? Number one in Australia and number two globally? It's Harcourt's Mandurah.
2: Hi there, it's Damien Carbon. The Prime Minister says the sexual assault allegation engulfing the Sydney Swans is extraordinary. He's told the ABC his thoughts are with the women involved, and he's called on the AFL to do better.
3: The NRL have a no-fault stand-down clause for issues like this, but the first thoughts should have been always about women and their safety. And I don't think that occurred at this time.
2: Detectives from Victorian Police still in Sydney and will continue their investigations today. Emergency crews are still at the scene of that fire at a daycare centre this morning. The blaze at the Care for Kids Centre in Kingsley started in the kitchen about 5 a.m, crews managing to stop flames from spreading. And there's been a crash overnight involving an ambulance. It's unclear if lights and sirens were on when it collided with a BMW SUV on Ocean Reef Road in Wangarra about 8 p.m.
4: The Ravenswood Hotel, on the banks of the Murray River. The perfect place to catch up. The Ravenswood Hotel.
2: The Freo Dockers will take a no-risk approach tomorrow against Carlton, opting to rest star forward Jai Amos and give Murphy Reid one more week on the sidelines. Bailey Banfield and Judd McVee come into the team. While Hawthorn will be without Jack Ginnivan for the Eagles' clash at Optus on Sunday, that's West Coast's final game of the season. St Kilda ruckman Tom De Koning's season has ended with a painful shoulder injury. The Saints going down to the Suns last night by 23 points.
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5: Kwinana Freeway northbound is slow approaching Anketell Road. Off and on Mandurah Road at the Forum, again at Allnut Street and near Gordon Road, and a few cars in Greenfields, Pinjarra Road at Lakes Road too, but pretty good through Halls Head. Further up, a few cars, Mandurah Road southbound at Paganoni Road in Golden Bay. Still a bit sticky, Patterson Road northbound at Mandurah Road in Kwinana Beach, and Rockingham Road northbound at Anketell Road in Naval Base. If you spot anything else, call 95815 973. Census night was Tuesday, the 11th of August. 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
11: Morning, mostly sunny with a top of 20 forecast for Mandurah and Rockingham today. Perth up to 23, Bunbury heading for 19 degrees. Tomorrow, partly cloudy and 19, mostly sunny 18 for Sunday and mostly sunny and 17 for Monday. Right now, still sitting on 6 in Maroona, steady on 7 in Perth, and Rockingham and Mandurah sharing 12 degrees.
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2: The Coast Surf Report, thanks to Squirters Car Wash Baldivis, near Bunnings, and on Pinjarra Road, Mandurah.
1: Our Swellnet says it's another pumping morning of surf with clean conditions and solid sets. Take your pick between the beaches and the reefs, but expect sea breezes in the afternoon. No surf. So surf before lunch. Not no surf. Surf before lunch.
0: Surf early rather than later.
1: Clean overhead, west southwesterly surf, light east southeasterly wind, sorry.
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2: And once again, if you're on the hunt for entertainment, you found the right place. Here's Nikki.
3: Thank you. First up, The Princess Diaries 3 is officially in production after more than 20 years, but a fan favourite royal will not be making a return to the screen. Julie Andrews confirmed she will not reprise her role as Queen Clarice Rinaldi in the highly anticipated sequel, declining the opportunity to return to the franchise. Anne Hathaway, who will return in this sequel, expressed her disappointment but said she completely respects the decision. Andrews, who is 90, by the way.
2: Yeah, fair enough.
3: Can we just get off her back and let her enjoy retirement, for God's sake? Yes. She said she prefers to focus on writing and voiceover work or nothing. Let her do nothing.
2: Cups of tea. Yes. Let's focus on cups of tea.
3: Whatever she wants to do is fine. Chris Pratt returns in the trailer for The Terminal List Season 2. Pratt reprising his role as Navy SEAL Commander James Reese in a globe-trotting espionage thriller based on Jack Carr's novel True Believer. Here's the trailer.
4: Before he was a fugitive, James Reese made a career out of putting terrorists in the dirt. He may be exactly what we need for this fight.
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3: The Terminal List Season 2 is out on Prime Video from October 21. Salma Hayek stars in Angelina Jolie's new movie, Without Blood. Hayek plays a woman driven by revenge after losing her family during a devastating war, tracking down the man she believes holds the answers to their deaths. Written and directed by Academy Award winner Angelina Jolie, here is the trailer.
8: Many years ago, we were fighting a war. You saw three men in your house. I'm the only one of those three who's still alive.
9: We heard that child was alive. I began to expect you.
10: Revenge is the drug that allows us to fight. What else do you know about me?
3: Without Blood is in cinemas from September 18. And we have a first proper look at Ryan Murphy's latest installment in the Monster series, whether we like it or not. Monster, the Lizzie Borden story, follows the true story set in 1892, where Borden is accused of murdering her parents. Here's the trailer.
11: This is a prison for me, Maggie, and I have to escape it.
12: 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And a rifle's almost too kind a way to go.
13: Now I know how we're gonna kill them.
14: 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This is the work of a man.
3: I don't
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3: it is.
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2: Hello, I'm Anique Whelan. A 90-year-old woman has died after being hit by a car in Kalamunda. The elderly woman was struck by a black Ford Ute in the underground car park of a shopping centre on Central Road around 2:30 yesterday afternoon. The woman suffered critical injuries and died at the scene. The 24-year-old male driver of the vehicle is assisting police with their inquiries. A Perth father has died after he was allegedly bashed at a Bali pub. Paul Dugan is understood to have been on holiday with friends when he was allegedly attacked by up to four people believed to be Australians. In an online fundraiser, his son Liam confirmed his father passed away yesterday after spending 10 days in a Bali hospital with life-threatening injuries. Speaking to Nine News, Mr. Dugan's friend David Cofftree says the alleged attack was unprovoked.
3: He grabbed his partner and said, look, let's get out of here. And as he stood up, he was pretty much confronted by a person that said, what did you say? And pretty much didn't wait for an answer and just struck him.
2: All outpatient clinics and elective surgeries at Fiona Stanley Hospital will go ahead today, despite a fire in the ICU. Three staff members and a patient were injured in the blaze that started just after 10 o'clock yesterday morning. The blaze is understood to have been sparked by an electrical fault linked to medical equipment. Parents taking sick or injured children to Fiona Stanley today are being advised they'll be sharing the adult emergency department for now. And City of Rockingham residents receive the most rent relief out of any local government area across the state. The state government's rent relief program provides financial assistance to those who are struggling to pay their rent. Eligible households can claim up to $5,000 to clear rental arrears and meet future housing costs. Wanneroo had the second highest number of households receiving rent relief, followed by Mandurah, Armidale and Stirling.
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2: To sport, and the Rockingham Flames men are in Adelaide, ready to take on the Canberra Gunners tonight in Game 1 of the NBL 1 National Finals. Less than a week after claiming the NBL 1 West Championship Trophy, the Flames will be looking for the national title for the second time in club history. You can watch the game live on KO from 6:30 our time. And Peel Thunder play their last game of the regular waffle season tomorrow when they take on South Fremantle in an away clash. The minor premiers will have a battle on their hands, with the Bulldogs needing a win to secure a spot in the finals. Thunder coach Adam Reid expecting a big game.
5: South, who they've got most of their soldiers back now, so Strom, Rusko and Parker all back into the team, and we know they've got a strong core, mature group, reigning premiers, and they're playing for a spot in the finals, so we're definitely going to have to be at our best this weekend, that's for sure.
2: Bouncedown is at 2:10 at Fremantle Oval. And that's the latest news and sport.
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6: Quinana Freeway northbound, brake lights, Anchortel Road to Rowley Road, then Leach Highway through to Cranford Avenue. A little busy in the usual spots, Mandurah Road at the Forum and at Allnut Street in Greenfields, Pinjarra Road at Lakes Road. And further up, Ennis Avenue at Dixler Road, again at Ray Road in Rockingham. Patterson Road northbound at Mandurah Road in Quinana Beach. The landscaping works again today in Halls Head until 4 p.m. on Mandurah Road between Leslie Street and Old Coast Road. Expect some speed reductions and lane closures. If you spot anything else, call 95815973. 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
9: Morning, mostly sunny and 20, the forecast for Mandurah and Rockingham today. Bunbury's heading for 19 degrees and Perth 23. Tomorrow, partly cloudy and 19 degrees. Sunday, mostly sunny and 18. And Monday, mostly sunny, expecting a max of 17 degrees. Still sitting on 6 in Maroona. It's 8 degrees now in Perth. Rockingham and Mandurah back to 13 degrees.
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0: for Nikki and DeMello's Game of the Day. 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
1: Lyrical Gangster.
2: Yep, you can sing your way into the Paw Patrol movie if you're lucky.
3: Yes, we have a family in season pass to see this one. All thanks to Paramount Pictures. It's the dino-sized new adventure for the Paw Patrol pups. And they're heading away to a tropical island, which sounds fun, but it's filled with dinosaurs. It's the only catch.
2: Okay. Could still be fun.
3: Could be. I'm sure it will be.
2: All right. Now, your chance to go and check it out, but you need to be able to sing the next line to this, the greatest of all the doggy songs. Oh, what comes next? 95815973.
3: Yep, sing along and you'll be heading along to see some more pups in Paw Patrol, the Dino Movie family in season pass to go right here and now.
2: 95815973.

0: time for Nikki and DeMello's Game of the Day. Today's game is...
1: Lyrical Gangster.
2: Ready to sing. Here we go. Brittany's on the line from Pinjarra this morning. Hello, Brittany.
3: Good morning, guys.
2: You're warmed
4: Hello.
2: Up.
4: Hello.
2: You're ready to...
3: I'm warmed up. I'm ready.
2: All right.
4: Gorgeous. Can't wait to hear this. Now, we've got a family in season pass for you to see Paw Patrol, the dino movie, all thanks to Paramount Pictures. Have you got a few kids in your life that would like to see this?
3: I have two.
2: Perfect.
3: One's very excited. We've been trying all week, so hopefully I get it right.
2: I was going to say, don't mess it
4: finally,
2: up.
4: Finally, here
2: don't
4: we are.
2: Mess it up. All right, so your chance, if Good you can luck. Carry on with this iconic dog song. Take it, Brittany.
3: Who let the dogs out?
4: Oh, I love it.
2: All of that correct, ladies and gentlemen.
4: Oh, you nailed it. Great work. You're heading along to the movies with the kids to see Paw Patrol, the dino movie. Family pass is all yours thanks to Paramount Pictures.
3: Thank you so much, guys. He's smiling in the back, so nice. He's happy.
4: Oh, happy car. Enjoy.
2: Very welcome, Brittany. Have a good day. It's a quarter to eight.
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0: Mickey and DeMello's Weird World.
1: Well, the future is here. Did you know that Amazon was among 8 companies in the States with the authority to make package deliveries by drone?
2: Oh.
1: And there is footage doing the rounds of one, can I say, very chonky looking four propeller unit making a delivery. They call it the Amazon Prime Air Hexacopter.
2: Wow.
1: Okay, hexacopter probably means it's got 6 rotors, not 4. But anyway, okay,
2: that
1: so
2: makes sense.
1: It sounds like this. So this is home footage. The lady's a bit concerned.
2: Yeah, she would be.
1: Because they dropped the package into their backyard pool.
2: Great.
1: What is not Great to work. Love about drone deliveries? I mean, they sound like a swarm of angry bees, and they already sound like they're sick of their working conditions and want to form a union. Like, this is it. Here's your package, man. Bloom.
2: There you
1: Done.
2: Go.
1: The future is here.
2: I don't think it's necessary.
1: No, I didn't think so either. 6 to 8.
0: The pups are back for a dino-sized adventure.
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1: Who's the number one office in WA for 13 years? Number one in Australia and number two globally? It's Harcourt's Mandurah.
2: Hi there, it's Damien Carbon. Sydney Swans CEO Matthew Pavlich is this morning defending the club's handling of the sexual assault allegation scandal. It comes after Prime Minister Anthony Albanese criticised the AFL.
3: The AFL haven't acted. We've acted. We've taken really a quick but methodical approach to sanction our players on the basis of our standards and behaviours.
2: More parts of Fiona Stanley Hospital will come back online this morning after yesterday's fire. Three people and a patient now in a stable condition after a major blaze broke out in the ICU.
4: It's important to understand how this happened and what measures the government have undertaken to mitigate the risk.
2: That's opposition's Libby Mettam there. Fire crews still at the scene of that blaze at the Care for Kids Centre in Kingsley this morning. It sparked in the kitchen about 5 a.m. And Fremantle is turning purple. Frio Council launching the Let's Go Frio campaign, decorating the Cappuccino Strip ahead of the big finals campaign.
5: Test drive the GWM Aura. 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
2: Fremantle's number one goal kicker will be managed this weekend. Jai Amos will watch tomorrow's clash with Carlton from back here in Perth. While Sunday is the Eagles' final game of the season, they're hosting Hawthorn. And Ben King has hinted he's played his last game for Gold Coast.
6: Yeah, it could be. Obviously, there's still a lot to work with, but I think whatever happens over the next couple of months, I love this crew of blokes, and it's been really special.
2: As a restricted free agent, King is expected to join Hawthorn.